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1: 73 quarters, Roger. EMS, number 187 Howe Avenue. EMS, your second contact, BLS Rumble Travel, respond 187 Howe Avenue. And we have a second floor, 39 female detox. Then that's Shelton EMS, second contact, BLS Rumble Travel, respond number 187 Howe Avenue on the second floor, 39 female, the detox. First, it's Myrtle Pateen, 21R. Stand by your third call. 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Respond number 38 Highland Avenue for the 36-year-old female abdominal pain. And that's Shelton EMS, your third call is on. Respond AL Center Priority number 38 Highland Avenue for the 38 female abdominal pain. 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

5HR13. Roger, 1350, it's a 36 female, Donna Payne. Stated she did have almost syncopal episode. Alright, dispatch to Victor 60, you're going to 187 house, second floor, 39 female, going through withdrawal. Stated that she's seen things.

0: WLS number 8 Valentine Court, 66 male on a fall. Repeating in Sunny Rescue Medical Service, priority 2, number 8 Valentine Court, 66-year-old male on a fall. Cross Street Hunter's Lane on the dead end, 2106.
1: Bravo 9 to 8 Valentine Court for the male party fall, 2106.

0: Victor 50. Last unit over Shelton's completely unreadable. Negative apartment number for Highland Avenue.
1: Victor 60, Waltz.
0: 60, Waltz.

Number 45 Maltby. Dispatch, last year, third call in 10. They also reported and respond number 45 Maltby Street, Hewitt Memorial, 241 to Charlie for the full, correction, for the 100-year-old female on the fall of head strike, altered mental. And that's Shelton EMS, your third call in 10. Allison Priority respond 45 Maltby Street at 241 to Charlie for the 100-year-old female on the fall of head strike, altered mental. Cross street squad to Prospect 2112.

0: I'm in the home. There's nobody here. 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
1: All I got was a 36-year-old female at 38 Highland Avenue with abdominal pain with a near syncope. I have nothing further.

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0: Roger, you have a third unit for Malpe, and I have another call coming up.
1: I'm going to clear on the ground. I just want to do this entire house at 38 houses. Nobody's here. So I'm going to...
0: You're reaching 13 being cleared on Saturday. Are you en route to Malpe?

0: off of Highland Avenue going to Maltby. The resident of Highland Avenue did leave the scene, and they're now in route to Bridgeport Hospital in a private vehicle. From Maltby Avenue, it's a 100-year-old female, fallen head trick, altered mental status.
1: Three, 5, 5, 5, 5, 5, 5, 5, 5, 5, 5, 5, 5, 5, 5, 5, 5, 5, 5, 5, 5, 5, 5, 5, 5, 5, 5, 5, 5, 5, 5, 5, 5, 5, 5, 5, 5, 5, 5, 5, 5, 5, 5, 5, 5, 5, 5, 5, 5, 5, 5, 5, 5, 5, 5, 5, 5, 5, 5, 5, 5, 5, 5, 5, 5, 5, 5, 5, 5, 5, 5, 5, 5, 5, 5, 5, 5, 5, 5, 5, 5, 5, 5, 5, 5, 5, 5, 5, 5, 5, 5, 5, 5, 5, 5, 5, 5, 5, 5, 5, 5, 5, 5, 5, 5, 5, 5, 5, 5, 5, 5, 5, 5, 5, 5, 5, 5, 5, 5, 5, 5, 5, 5, 5, 5, 5,

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0: That's Shawnee, I'm on Stormy 13 10, I lost on a priority respond. Number 33 Deborah Drive, 74 female, difficulty breathing. Shawnee, Mustang 13 10, I lost on a priority. Number 33 Deborah Drive, 74 female, difficulty breathing, cross streets. Cali Drive to the dead end, 2135.
1: Deborah Drive, tip breathing.
0: Roger, you want to reset a mutual aid bus for your transporting?
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0: Roger.

EMS respond, mutually to the town of Shelton, 33 Deborah Drive, cross of Cali Drive, for a difficulty breathing. Repeating, Storm Sandy, that's on a priority one, mutually to the town of Shelton, 33 Deborah Drive, for a difficulty breathing, 2138.

0: 60.
1: We'll clear our call with a refusal. 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
0: That's affirmative. You want to respond number 33 Denver Drive to 70 female defibrillator. We'll be going with Victor 13.
1: Receive.

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0: Victor 13 to Victor 60. Number 33 double drive, 74 female, but history of COPD, apparently having difficulty breathing. You know, number 33 double drive, 74 female, difficulty breathing with a history of COPD.
1: Francis.

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Rescue Medical Services, but on a priority 1 ALS, 8 Valentine Court, cross of Hunter's Lane, for a 66-year-old male fall, altimental. Repeating, Sunny Rescue Medical Service, on a priority 1, 8 Valentine Court, for a 66-year-old male fall, altimental.

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2: Good evening. We'll be responding to 708 Bridgeport Avenue for the fall with the head strike.
1: Being told to help me with a call taker, it was very hard to understand what actually happened. Patient hit her head and was found on the bathroom floor sitting down.
2: Sounds like a good start.
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1: Just having trouble finding the house. Do you have the caller stuff out?
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0: 60, we're transporting one to Bridgeport Hospital, normal travel, BLS.
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Engine 7, Medic 1, EMS Alpha Response, 76, Victory Crescent, cross off Victory Drive and Victory Court.

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Two Bravo 10 Griffin, what's the deal?

Charlie MS 580 Long Hill Avenue. Dispatch Charlie MS, first contact, PLS Normal Tower, respond 580 Long Hill Avenue, unit 296 for the 90-year-old male on the general pain. Dispatch Charlie MS, your first contact, PLS Normal Tower, respond 580 Long Hill Avenue, unit 296 for the 90-year-old male on the general pain. 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

5826. 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
1: Arrival. 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

Medic 2, Engine 6, EMS Delta Response, 12 Indian River Road, cross of Welch's Point Road and Bryan Hill Road.

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1: Recall, medic 2 is taking 1 down to Bridgeport with our medic. Engine 6 is clear, returning to the east side.
0: 7-4.

Quad 1, Public Service, 26 Lafayette Street, cross of Broad Street and Central Avenue.

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1: Lafayette Street to the left assist. 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

Vector, speed advisor, MDT is out of service, I'll advise.

This is on a priority to 113 High Street, cross of McLennan Terrace, for a 37-year-old male, high BP, general weakness. Repeating, Snow Zamanis on a priority to 113 High Street for 37-year-old male, high heart rate, general weakness, has a history of SVT, 644.

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0: 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Oh, streets. 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
1: 0648.
0: 20. 5 Victor 220.
1: 5 Victor 220. Good morning. We're in
0: route. Nice morning, around 647. 69 year old male rolled out of bed. And no injuries, still needs a lift assist, he's awake and alert, no bleeding.

0: 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Call comes in from the alarm company. Time now is 0713.
1: We're going to Acadia.
0: Received. Alarm company's reporting. Building 5, apartment 102. There was a notation in there that there are two canines on site. And no other information, sir.
2: Okay.

0: 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Go ahead.
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0: 60, we're on scene at building 5, going on 105.

0: Okay, Owen, come on back. 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

0: 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Checking your status, sir.
1: Yeah, we're still good. 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
0: Roger.

0: 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For the false fire alarm coming from the smoke alarm at the residence. 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For the false smoke alarm, false fire alarm, residential smoke alarm called in by the residents. 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
1: 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Repeating, WQAT 678 in Sonia Fire. On the air, reporting an automatic fire alarm at 253 Main Street at City Hall. 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
2: Car 3187.
3: 31. I'm on scene. We have a sprinkler company doing a test on the system. 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
0: Roger. 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

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It's going to be for the 59-year-old male in the sick. Repeating Shelton EMS, BLS normal travel 344 Wesley Heights Road. 59-year-old male in the sick, Long Hill Ave.

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1: 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We are on scene.

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Medic 2, engine 6, EMS, Charlie response, 26, carriage, path north, cross street, carriage, drive,

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2: Sure thing, we're on.
1: Stand 4. PD's also going to meet you up there, they're the 3 down.

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0: 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Automatic fire alarm activation, Zone 992. 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
1: Shots, Apartment 304. 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Repeating, shot on EMS, ALS on a priority, 100 Parrot Drive, the Renaissance. 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
1: 9, Parrot Drive. 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

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Repeating automatic fire alarm activation 290 Main Street, Cross Streets, Bridge Street, Water Street, zone 992. 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
1: 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Bye.

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Full BLS Corona Party 81, number 571 Elm Street, cross Twin Brook Generous Red Coat Way for the car versus a pole airbag deployment. That's for Mono Fire with Mono EMS. Full BLS crews responding Priority 1, number 571 Elm Street, cross the Twin Brook Generous Red Coat Lane. It's going to be for the car versus pole airbag deployment.

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BOS priority 30 Beard Sawmill Road, Brightview Senior Living Room, sorry, apartment 1327, going to be for the 94 female fall with a head strike. BD Sean AMS, BOS on a priority 30 Beard Sawmill Road, Brightview Senior Living, apartment 1327, 94 female fall with a head strike. 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
0: 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I'm sorry, did you guys go ALS or BLS?
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0: Thank you, we got a little busy in here.

0: Prep for.
1: Fluids have been mitigated. Frontier's on scene. It's their pole to replace. We're going to be clear. PD will remain with them. Command's terminated, and I'm off the air.

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0: 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We are investigating.
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0: standby for EMS dispatch. Storms, ambulance response, priority 1. 127. For the 80-year-old male, pacemaker going off. Repeating, priority 1, 127, Durenzo Heights. 80-year-old male, pacemaker going off. Zulu Wing dispatch, 155.
1: Cover.
0: Priority 1, 127, Durenzo Heights, for the pacemaker going off. Zulu 2.

0: Medic 1, Squad 1, EMS, Charlie response, 44 River Street, River
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2: Well, let's get it clear. 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

Charlie MS BLS, normal travel, 584 Long Hill Ave, Wiki Healthcare. Pavilion 3, room 51B, Bravo. 91-year-old female with the abdominal distension. Repeating, Charlie MS BLS, normal travel, 584 Long Hill Ave, Wiki Healthcare. Pavilion 3, room 51B. 91-year-old female with the abdominal distension. Wesley Heights Road, Asbury Ridge, 1228.

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CLS normal travel stage in the area, number 18, Basking Ridge Road. Going to be for the 34 female on the mental health. Repeating, Shell EMS, CLS normal travel stage in the area, number 18, Basking Ridge Road. 34 female on the mental health. Custody, Bud Circle, Hickory Hill, 1309.

0: Victor 20. You Victor 20. You can put it on me, or show it to Bobby. I'll wait my last. Just so you know. Your station area, PD's en route.
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At the intersection of Valley View Road and Linwood, where a 37-year-old male intoxicated, going to be wearing black shorts and a blue shirt. 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

0: The alarm's not holding. 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

0: Standby 4, medical dispatch. Service ambulance, 32 BLS, big Y, 656 New Haven Avenue, by the first register. 86-year-old female fall, repeating 32 BLS, big Y, 656 New Haven Avenue. First register for the 86-year-old female fall, 1407.
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0: when I left. We're going to dispatch a storm to ambulance. 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Six. 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Repeating. They're going to dispatch a storm to ambulance. 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Respond. 20 Water Street. 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Sick. 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
1: FC-10, we're diverting to the Priority 1.
0: 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Not alert, party. 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
0: No worries. 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
1: Roger. Engine 2, car 6 on scene.
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0: Can hold the assignment to engine 2. We have a small mulch fire, not a vehicle fire.
1: Holding to engine 2, small mulch fire, no vehicle fire.

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2: Two moments, Charlie.
0: Cliff Street, 30 Cliff Street.

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AMS ALS on a priority, 172 Rocky Rest Road, Maple Room. Having to be for the 74-year-old male on the altered mental status. Repeating, Sean, AMS ALS on a priority, 172 Rocky Rest Road, Gardner Heights Healthcare, Maple Room 257. Going to be for the 74-year-old male, altered mental status, Long Hill Ave, Barber Drive, 1511.

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0: 5 Victor, 6-0, we're en route.
1: 6, be sure you're spotting.

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1: So we in the area of 119 Herbert Street. We got a couple of calls that a transformer was on fire, possible tree and brush in the area as well.

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car 4, engine 6, squad 1, 10, Avalon Drive, unit 3312 for the odor of gas. Caller says it's coming from his stove.

0: Upon arrival, we have three-story wood frame residential building, nothing showing. Squad 1B, Avalon Command investigating.
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1: Route 187 at the Mayflower to the committal. 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He's done it.

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0: Squad.
1: Squad 1, Medic 1, Ting arrival. Squad 1 will be Wells Fargo, command investigating.
0: Second.

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1: Squad 1 is going to be clear, two-man crew, medic 1 transporting 1 DL with squad 1, medic, priority 1.
0: 10-4.

Crosby, Sentinel Hill Road and Grandview Boulevard for the 86-year-old female. False. Repeating again, respond party 2 BLS 2 McKinley Avenue, New Crosby, Sentinel Hill Road and Grandview Boulevard for the 86-year-old female. A fall in the driveway, 1800 hours.

Stephanie Monroe, and she's doing some fire departments with your 1800 tone test. Brush truck 310 is still out of service. Let's clear at 1801.

0: Langley Avenue, you're crossed by Sentinel Road and Grandview Boulevard. 86-year-old female on a fall. And update from the previous note, you take the driveway to the apartment below.
1: All right.

0: 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I'm showing the units out of service. 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Duty officer contact dispatch, confirm test, WQAZ 670.
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0: storm ambulance. First responders will be needed. The urgent care, 78 Pershing Drive for 37 female reporting chest pain. Repeat, there is dispatch on there. First responders will be needed for your second active call, 78 Pershing at the urgent care for the 37 female experiencing chest pain. Time now is 18:08.
1: We'll be diverting to the urgent care.

Jones is needed. First responders to number 2 McKinley Avenue. Again, that's 02 McKinley. Cross to be Sentinel Hill and Grandview for the fall victim question. Lift assist. Reporting to dispatch on there. First responders will be needed for your second active call. 2 McKinley Avenue. Cross to be Sentinel Hill for the 86-year-old female fall question. Lift assist. Time now is 18:09.

532 GLS, number 2 McKinley Avenue, Crosby Centennial Road, and Grandview Boulevard for the 86-year-old female on a fall. Repeating again, respond 32 PLS, mutually to Derby, number 2 McKinley Avenue, your cross to the Centennial Road and Grandview Boulevard for the 86-year-old female. Out of fall. 1811 hours.

0: dispatch on Activity Firestorm Ambulance. It's reported CO fumes inside the home. 157 Olivia Street, cross to be 5th and 6th. Repeating to dispatch on Activity Firestorm Ambulance. Reported CO fumes inside the home. 157 Olivia Street, cross to be 5th and 6th. Have RS respond, engine 12, engine 13. Time now is 18:23.
1: Yeah, Griffin. Yeah, Griffin. Going to Griffin's BLS. Sorry, ALS.
2: ALS, Griffin, right, Sita.
1: D3. Trimmer responding over to 157. Olivia, was that with or without symptoms?
0: Apparently the neighbor to Storms, and they reported there was an ambulance left running in the driveway, and it filled the building with fumes, and now she's reporting an issue. Negative symptoms.
1: Roger. Yeah, you can show me on scene.
3: FT4 is in order.

0: know Ladder 7's in your town at Station 4? Did you want me to tone them for your call, or are they already heading over?
1: Yeah, you go hold off. We're good with 12. I got no readings on my meter throughout.
2: Okay.
0: Alright, I'm going to return then.
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0: 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Services, Burning 2 BLS, you're cleared in 22 Clarkson Street, near Crespi Wakely Avenue and Holbrook Street for the 74-year-old male SI attempt. Repeating and respond, Burning 2 BLS, you're cleared in 22 Clarkson Street, near Crespi Wakely Avenue and Holbrook Street for the 74-year-old male SI attempt. 1847.
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Lunch will be provided. Chief Jefferson, Epic Defense, confirmed test. CNS Houston, 08, standing by.

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0: 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You'll have 2 ALS on the overnight train.
1: Roger, 2 ALS on the overnight, thanks.

Jamestown, I lost in a priority. 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River Road to Anna Street, your time's 1901.

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Area number 2, Caron Drive, Cross Streets, Brock Terrace, Plascon Drive extension. Report of a large tree branch down involving wires. Repeating police dispatcher. Pine Rock Company 4 members, you needed to respond to the area of number 2 Caron Drive, that's 2 Caron Drive, across of Brock Terrace and Plascon Drive extension, with a report of a large tree branch down involving the wires. 1906 hours, WQNE 393.

Police, the Shelton Fire. Companies 5 and 1 respond. 187 Meadow Street. It's going to be at the Sinzabaugh Heights. Building number 5, unit 65. For the activated fire alarm, coming in as the bedroom smoke detector. Repeating police dispatcher. Company 5, Company 1, respond, 187 Meadow Street at the Sinzabaugh Heights, building number 5, unit number 65, for the report of the smoke detector activation in the bedroom, Encove Lane, Meadow Street, across 1909.

0: And thank you, Rebel 9. Rebel 9, your show is out of Griffin. Bravo, Griffin.
1: We're coming in building 5, unit 65, bedroom smoke detector activation. We did get a call from 63. The alarm is sounding. Nothing evident to that unit.
0: Appreciate it.

0: truck's on scene. 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
0: 103 Bob. Yeah, firebomb one.
1: That's truck three.
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1: To your culinary. 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
1: Roger. 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
0: One second on the left. 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
3: 5 Rider, 4 gate out, no trap. Charlie Delta, corner of the basement.
0: Okay, 5 Rider. The rich team is underway to the Charlie Delta corner. Command in Milford.
1: Silver time.
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0: 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Should be there shortly. In the meantime, activate your pass device, observe your air, turn on your hand light.
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1: Milford's on.
2: 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It's time to activate the evacuation cones. We'll be conducting a far shortly.

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give you an ETA on, like, DPW or something like that?

0: Go ahead.
1: Brian Roach was notified. Usually takes the guys about half hour to get in and get out there from DPW. And we made the painful call to Comcast. And she said something about sending somebody an email. So hopefully we'll respond.
0: I received, thank you. It's just a little dark over there, and I didn't want a car coming around the corner and smoking that tree limb. So I appreciate it.

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1: 5 Victor 20.
0: Griffin 2 Bravo.
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0: 42, show him. All right, we're going to drop off some cones up at Brock. Do you have a ETA for tonight on DPW? Are they coming out tonight, or are they going to wait?
1: I can check with him. He was assembling a crew, I believe. Stand by.
0: 42's on the air.

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1: Roger that, thank you.

has been shown EMS. Second Montana ALS in a party, number 30 Todd Road, the Spino House on the third floor, 51 male difficulty breathing. That's shown EMS, your second call on ALS in a party, number 30 Todd Road on the Spooner House, third floor, 51 male difficulty breathing. Flat temperature, Fort Avenue, 19th Road.

0: Victor 50. 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
2: Go ahead, 20.
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0: 5 Victor 13. Victor 13 is responding.
1: Roger. Victor 13, Victor 50. Going for a patient on the third floor, says difficulty breathing. 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Not able to speak to full sentences.

0: Control. Alright, we got a citizen partially moved the tree, so now it's blocking the road. So we're going to clear part of it.
1: Roger.

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0: 42 to dispatch, leaving two cones, road is passable. 42 is on the air.
1: Roger, 1955.

0: Victor 20.
1: 20.
0: 20, we clear Griffin back in service.
1: Roger.

0: 482 off the air, station 4.
1: Roger, in and off, 2000 hours, WQNE 393, standing by.